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Sawa Rafaeli, takwenda kuweza kusikiliza wimbo huu.

Dig, dig a little deeper, wanna dig, dig, dig a little deeper, wanna dig, dig, dig a little deeper, wanna dig, dig, dig a little deeper, dig a little deeper in his love. 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